hope. I need some hope. I took a road I thought I knew, but now I don't. 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

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These days only shine on in the darkness of night.

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You must have left town.

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Sometimes things get so big in places that we lose the whites of people's eyes, and it's great for us to come back and meet such a friendly bunch who have been so enthusiastic to us. So thank you. And thank you for listening to these songs. These next few have never been played for anybody in the world, and that's all I've got to say. 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

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Would you come back to me?

0: 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It's okay to close your eyes, and it's okay.
1: Easy FM Vilniuje 101.5 FM dažniu.